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rumors spreading round. And that takes its time. About to check outside the games. And you know what I'm talking about. Just let me know if you wanna go to that home out on the range. They got a lot of nice girls.

And all the clubs you get in using my name. You think you broke my heart, oh girl, for goodness sake.